I go, I get those OTI blues. I've been to Adelaide, I've been to Darwin too. 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I'm going back to TI, back to the place where I belong. 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Don't need no fancy clothes wherever you may go. Folks will always greet you with a smile and say hello. I'm going back to TI, back to the place where I belong. Ain't no dragons gonna get me

I've been to Adelaide, I've been to Darwin too. 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I'm going back to TI, back to the place where I belong. Ain't no dragons gonna get me as long as I have you. 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I'm going back to TI.

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1: Yes, a very good morning, you Daily Mob. Welcome back to your Yarn in Circle, the Murray Grapevine. It is National Talk Black. It is I, Trevor Tim, Trendy Trev Murray from the Curry. I come to you live from First Nation Radio Station here in Cairns on your Dingy Country, BBM Bummer Bip Media, 98.7 FM. And we go across the nation thanks to NERS, National Digital Radio Service. Have your say in Yarn Up Strong, 1-800-422-416. I'd like to acknowledge traditional owners of the land where we broadcast from and to all that traditional and trusted beautiful country of ours. Welcome Black, National Talk Black. Have your say and Yarn Up Strong. Now, experts warn adults sending parents broke on power and other costs. Australians have been urged to review their solar battery systems as changing household circumstances quietly drive electricity consumption far beyond what many systems were originally designed to handle. According to solar energy expert Stephen Yu, founder and CEO of Aussie Solar Batteries, one of the most common conversations his team is now having with homeowners starts with a simple complaint: my power bills are creeping up again and I don't know why. With that, we're going to have a yarn with Stephen Yu, Aussie Solar Batteries founder and CEO, and we do have Stephen on the line. Stephen, good morning. How are you?
2: Good morning, Trevor.
1: How are you? You good?
2: Yeah, I'm good, man. Yourself?
1: I'm well. Where are you based, Stephen?
2: I'm based in Sydney.
1: In Sydney. All right. Thank you for coming to the program. Look, a dollar bit in my pocket and somebody else's. Talk to me. Saving on power bills.
2: Yeah, it's saving power bills. You know, it's a fairly important topic these days because the energy costs has gone up like crazy.
1: Yes.
2: You know, the government has rolled out all sorts of the, you know, incentives, rebates to help people sort of reduce the energy bills.
1: Yes.
2: Our company does a lot of solar panel or solar battery systems, which is designed to actually store some, you know, some energy during the day. You know, some households have the solar panels on the rooftop.
1: Yes.
2: So you can sort of potentially save that if you have some excess energy and then they're sort of placing the batteries and you can actually use them at night time when that electricity is most expensive.
1: Mm. So with solar, you like I said, it stores the energy and then you use it from the sun that holds the energy, whereas electricity you continue paying because it keeps running, doesn't it? And there's no storage, you could say.
2: 100%, because when the sun is bright and produce a lot of electricity during the day, but most of households actually don't consume that much of electricity. Everyone's at work or at school, but then all the extra energy got wasted because even you sent back to the grid, you get, you know, bugger all these days. You know, 1 or 2 cents is not going to help much for reducing your energy cost.
1: Yep.
2: The federal government also sort of rolled out these sort of solar sharer program in three of the states, the pilot states, New South Wales,

0: South Australia and part of Queensland, mm-hmm. which is you know, make it mandatory for the energy company to give 3 hours of free energy in the middle of the day.
1: Yes.
0: When we simply, our solar panel system is producing too much of the power. So I guess, you know, if you use a lot of energy during the day, or you know, especially during midday,
1: yes.
0: That's fantastic. And a lot of people actually start using, like, they're doing their laundries, dishwashers, and charging your cars during that midday
1: yeah.
0: 3 hours to take advantage of that. But that still doesn't resolve the problem where you have to pay really expensive electricity at night time when you actually come back for cooking, for dinner, watching tellies,
1: exactly.
0: and turn on the air cons. So that's the battery will provide a solution to that.
1: So Steve, you can't store electricity, can you?
0: No, unless you have a battery, and also you need a decent sized battery. Otherwise,
1: sure.
0: the battery will run out, you know, about 7 or 8 o'clock, which doesn't really help much.
1: Okay, so let's talk about solar, the cost, and how you at those shields sitting on the roof, so to speak. How many shields are we talking on top of the roof? Paint that picture, please.
0: Okay, yeah, it sort of depends on a variety of factors. I mean, the starting point is we need to see how big is the household, how much energy you consume, and what's your average sort of... we can see that from your energy bills.
1: Yep.
0: And then we sort of look at how big the space is available to build the solar panels on.
1: Okay.
0: Solar panels, you know, we need pointed sort of the right direction to collect, you know, the best of sun during the day. And also the structure, some part of the structure is strong enough to hold the solar panels.
1: Mm-hmm.
0: But usually, you know, if you contact a solar, you know, a solar panel retailer, they should provide some, you know, professional advice on, you know, what's the sort of size of the solar
1: sure.
0: panel we can put on. On average, smaller household put a 6.6 kilowatt solar panels
1: mm-hmm.
0: and can go up to 13.2 for a larger household.
1: Okay. And in regard to the solar panels on the roof, service-wise, how long do they last for, and is it a big cost replacing them? Paint that picture regarding the usage of solar panels.
0: That's a great question. I mean, for starting point, when you install the solar panels, we need to use the qualified, you know, a good praise to do that, because otherwise you may have sort of water issues, leaking issues down the track.
1: Yep.
0: The average sort of solar panel lifespan is about 10-15 years,
1: all
0: depending
1: right.
0: on the brand and quality,
1: mm-hmm.
0: and you know, it does require a bit of service from time to time, sort of give a good cleaning to keep the efficiency of the solar panels.
1: Okay, fantastic. And so how do people get in touch? You got a website there, please, Stephen?
0: Yeah, our website is fairly straightforward. It's aussiesolarbatteries.com.au.
1: Or one word?
0: We've got sorry?
1: Or one word, yep, Aussie Solar Batteries.
0: Yeah, one word, aussiesolarbatteries.com.au. We have a group of sort of really helpful salesperson or, you know, slash consultant can help people actually work through that solar panel and battery design myth.
1: Good. Now, you're based in Sydney, is that right?
0: We're based in Sydney, but we have office in Brisbane as well. We're sort of branching out to Victoria and South Australia. So
1: okay.
0: We recently sort of set up the office in those two states as well.
1: Look, fantastic. Thank you very much for sharing. Listen, all the best to you and your team. Good to have that yarn, and look, saving money, that's what it's all about, and providing energy. Thank you, Stephen, very much. You take care, my friend.
0: Thank you. What a pleasure. You take care too. Thank you.
1: Bye-bye. Beautiful yarn. There's Stephen Yu, his name is, Aussie Solar Batteries founder and CEO. And we're talking about the return of adult children. You said one of the biggest trends impacting household energy use is the growing number of adult children moving back home, for example. So that uses a lot of energy. He said what was once a household of two can quickly become a household of five or six. And we Murrays know all about that. Have you saying yarn up strong? Add to the conversation here on your daily program, National Talk Black. And that daily number is 1-800-422-422. 416.

0: will thrive. That's Adrian Thomas here on your daily program, National Talk Black. Have your say in Yana Strong. Deadly number here is 1-800-422-416. Call that number. Yana is yours truly, Trevor Tim, Trendy Trev Murray from Nakari. Come to you live from First Station Radio Station here in Cairns on Yidinji Country. 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And we go across the nation thanks to NERS, National Digital Radio Service. Yana Strong, your mob too deadly. Now, Indigenous talent backed by Man Eyes and Minds as award-winning championship returns. One of the Man Eyes and Minds Rodeo's most powerful legacy is set to continue in 2026 with Man Eyes and Minds once again backing the Indigenous Radio Championship, a multi-award winning event that celebrates First Nation talent, honours and keep the connection between Indigenous Australians and Rodeo and creates pathways for future champions. And it's all happening on Sunday, August 9. Look, with the only catch-up with Daryl Chong, a legendary protection athlete and driver of the Indigenous Radio Championship, and we have Daryl on the line. Daryl, good morning. How are you?
1: Yeah, well, thank you. How are you?
0: Very good, my brother. Thank you for coming to the program. Before we start, brother, can you let the mob know who your mob, where you're from, please?
1: So I'm originally from Cloncurry, and my mob's Waiwaiani from Dumaji up the Gulf of, Queensland.
0: Yes. My brother, we're connected there, so fantastic. Good to be yarning with you. So tell about this. Tell us about the Indigenous Radio Championship. How long has it been running for, brother? And look, we've got talent out there, haven't we? We've got talented cowboys, haven't we, brother?
1: Yeah, brother, we've definitely got talented cowboys. They come from all over, actually. So I've got a big family coming from Cherbourg and southeast Queensland this year. I've got guys coming from Western Australia as far as, like, Kununurra and stuff. It's a great thing, and we've been running it for 5 years, and it's getting bigger and bigger.
0: Yeah, fantastic. Now, we're talking boys and girls?
1: Yeah, so we have, obviously, events for both. So we have the ladies' barrel racing and junior barrel racing for the ladies and breakaway roping, and then we have, obviously, bigger events like the bull riding, your saddle bronc riding, and all 8 open events for the seniors.
0: And it was fantastic that Man Eyes and Minds is back in this, and in regard to the award-winning championship returns, it is fantastic, my brother. So tell us, my brother, as a cowboy, you can make a career out of this, can't you?
1: Yeah, so this is actually my 20th year. I've been contracted to Mount Isa as one of their protection athletes. That's what you call the rodeo bullfighter.
0: Okay.
1: It'll be my 20th year. I started back in 2007 with the Mount Isa Rodeo Committee, and, I'm fortunate enough to still be a part of it and also be the coordinator for their Indigenous Rodeo Championship.
0: And what age are we talking? What age can a cowboy, cowgirl start, brother?
1: Well, sort of, for the riding, it's, roughly about the 7 years old. We start, bringing them through into the rodeo circuit, so from 7 up. But, obviously, everyone's heard of Mount Isa Rodeo in Australia. It's, by far the biggest and best rodeo we have to offer in this country. And it just gets bigger and bigger and better every year. People come from all over the world to be a part of it.
0: Yeah, fantastic. And the winners for both boy and girl, or is it just one winner? And
1: for each event that they nominate in, there's obviously, a nice big shiny gold buckle for the winner, and, there's definitely prize money on offer for it.
0: Good, fantastic. And it runs over the... Is it a weekend gig or just a one-day gig?
1: So it's just a one-day gig. So we run the Indigenous Rodeo Championship on the Sunday morning of Isa Minds Rodeo.
0: Okay.
1: And we also put on the Thursday a free rodeo clinic for all the juniors that want to participate. So if any junior Indigenous kids want to come to a free rodeo clinic, tell them to get onto the Mount Isa Minds Rodeo page, and that'll explain to them how they need to nominate for that.
0: Fantastic. Now, you've got some exciting news adding to this fantastic Indigenous Radio Championship. Ambassador, ex-former Broncos and Queensland State of Origin player, Australian player, Sam Thaiday.
1: Yeah, Sammy Thaiday. Actually, me and Sammy go way back. We went to school together and played football together at Kerwin High in Townsville.
0: Okay.
1: Me and Sammy are the same age, and great mates with him and his wife, Rachel. They came out last year, and it's always good to have Sammy on board. He brings that enthusiasm and that bit of laughter. So, the guys will be very privileged to have Sammy there pulling their ropes.
0: Beautiful. Fantastic. Look, congratulations, Daryl. Keep doing what you're doing, my brother. And big shout-out to all our cowboys, all our cowgirls, and, of course, Man Eyes of Rodeo and the Man Eyes of Minds in regard to supporting this fantastic event, Indigenous Radio Championship, live, kicking well in 2026. Daryl, you take care, brother. We'll talk soon, eh, cuss?
1: You too, brother. Have a good day.
0: Bye-bye.
1: See you, mate.
0: Beautiful yarn there. That's Daryl Chong, a legendary protection athlete and driver of the Indigenous Radio Championship. And great to see it operating for the fifth year. And the icon of NRL player Sam Thorde returned as ambassador in regard to this fantastic event. Boys and girls, look, starting at 7 years old, and you can turn it into a career pathway. But legends line up to lead free Indigenous Radio Clinic as well. So great to see. And look, keeping our kids active. And we've got talent across the park. And when you talk about our mob, look, love horses, and we're closer with horses, and of course, all the cows and bullocks out there. So, look, it is fantastic. Ride him, cowboy. This is your daily program, National Talk Black. Have your say and yarn up strong. 1-800-422-416.

Yeah, welcome back to your daily program, National Talk Black. Have your say, Yarn Up Strong. Daily number here is 1-800-422-416. Call that number, Yarn with yours truly, Trevor Tim, Trendy Trevor Murray from the Curry. 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And we come to you live from First Nation Radio Station here in Cairns in Yidinji country. 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Yarn Up Strong here on your daily program, National Talk Black. Looking at headline news here, AAP, Indigenous run business quotas target black clouding, story by Duncan Murray. Business looking to access contracts through a government Indigenous support program must now be majority First Nations owned or controlled, or specifically registered as a First Nations operation. The new measures, which came into effect from Wednesday, were introduced to stop non-Indigenous companies from black clouding or presenting as Indigenous when they are not, in order to win contracts through the federal government's Indigenous Procurement Policy, IPP. Businesses wanting to access a Commonwealth contract under the IPP will now either need to be 51% or more First Nations owned and controlled, or registered with an Office of Registrar of Indigenous Corporations. A target for government agencies to buy from First Nation businesses also increased 3.25% from Wednesday, and will continue to increase by 0.25% each year until it reaches 4% by 2030, which is the goal. Previous businesses only need to be 50% Indigenous controlled in order to access the scheme. The changes aim to help ensure economic benefits are flowing to First Nations people as intended, and support economic self-determination for First Nation businesses owners. From Wednesday, a transition period will support businesses to take the necessary steps to ensure they align with the new requirements. Since being introduced in 2015, the IPP has helped direct more than 91,000 contracts worth over $14.2 billion awarded to more than 4,000.

0: 1,900 First Nation businesses. However, concerns have been raised about non-Indigenous businesses potentially taking unfair advantage to win otherwise inaccessible Indigenous deals. Indigenous Australian Minister Senator Melindira McCarthy said the approach aimed to ensure First Nation business owners were empowered to run their business and exercise their right as majority owners. Strengthening the Indigenous procurement policy is about ensuring First Nation people are not just participating, but generally leading and benefiting from the success of IPP contracts, Senator McCarthy said. By moving to a 51% ownership and control requirement, we are backing First Nation entrepreneurs to exercise full authority over their business. This approach balances certainly with opportunity, ensuring the IPP continues to deliver a real economic empowerment and lasting outcomes for First Nation businesses. Too deadly. Fantastic. Supporting our mob in business, and whatever business we're talking about, whatever industry, get in business. They say job just off broke. So if you want things that, if you want to make things at life, it's worth being in business. It is a big call because we're talking about stepping into big risk. And they say that only 5% of people do succeed in business and 95% do struggle and what have you. But it's about taking the risk and enjoying the journey. Set the platform, make a strong foundation, and look, provide deadly contracts and build business relationships around the country. How you say, I'm not a businessman. I'm a businessman. So there it is. Get involved in business, you mob. And too deadly. We need more black people in business. This is your daily program, National Talk Black. Have your say, one, and yarn up strong here, 1-800-422-416.
1: G'day, you mob. 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

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But my tears will keep on flowing, 'cause I'll never understand.

0: 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It's me, Bushtaka Bungie, and you're listening to the National Talk Black program. Makaran.
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0: Yeah, welcome back to your daily program, National Talk Black. Have you saying Jan Upstrong, deadly number here, 1-800-422-416. Call the number, Jan with yours truly, Trevor Tim, Trendy Trev Murray from the Curry. 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And we've got across the nation thanks to NERS, National News Radio Service. Why Warriors? Why Warriors nurtures local driven projects in Aboriginal Yungle communities across northeast Arnhem Land in the Northern Territory, providing support for Indigenous visionary solutions for health and lifestyle change and region-wide education. They provide a variety of training tools for people wanting to know how to work effectively with Indigenous or diverse communities. Learn more from our Bridging the Gap training, Richard Trudgeon's book, Why Warriors Lie Down and Die, or our free learning portal. Look, with that, we're going to catch up a yarn with Deadly Richard Trudgen, Why Warriors Managing Director and Community Educator. And we have Richard on the line. Richard, good morning. How are you?
1: Trevor, good. Good to be with you, mate.
0: Good. Good to have you, my brother. Before we start, can you let the mob know who your mob, where you're from, please?
1: What?
0: Yeah, go ahead. Go
1: I work ahead. With I work with the Yolngu people up in Arnhem Land. I've been up here 50 years.
0: Yes.
1: Learnt their language and been through the law and all that sort of stuff.
0: Good.
1: I originally come from Wiradjuri country in central New South Wales.
0: Okay, my brother. Fantastic. Well, thank you for coming to the program. So the Portally, or the Bridging the Gap training, Why Warriors Lie Down and Die. So we're talking about Why Warriors. Just paint the picture of what Warriors is all about, please, Richard.
1: Well, originally I wrote that book, Why Warriors Lie Down and Die, 25 years ago.
0: Yes.
1: Because then the Yolngu elders were really concerned about the fact that they had such high death rates from disease, sickness. They were losing control of their communities, and they were seeing things go in Arnhem Land, you know, it was one of the untouched places, going like it has over on the Cape, you know, going downhill fairly quickly.
0: Yes.
1: They told me, look, you've got to write this book because we're not understanding each other. The communication in English is just not happening properly and all that. So Why Warriors has been in that gap of trying to, what we call, close the gap around knowledge gaps. What we call the curricula for our programs, education programs, is the people's questions. What are your questions? What do you need to know about? What should we be talking about? Mm. And so my company is now concentrating on that, building podcasts and videos and to answer the people's questions, not being driven by people sitting back in government offices and all that and saying, oh, we're going to go out and tell the people this, we're going, no. Forget
0: for,
1: all that.
0: For the people, by the people, coming from the heart and the solution to our own problems, brother, you could say, you know. It's simple, isn't it, really, if you look at it.
1: Go and find out what they want to know, and we'll work on that.
0: Exactly. You know, from the inside out is what you're talking about. Instead of someone coming in with a so-called solution, we've got the solution. Yeah. We've just got to have the opportunity to voice it and act on it, my friend.
1: Exactly right. And what we find then, and the questions can, you know, even start in strange places sometimes, like, I remember doing a podcast once when we were going to do it on diabetes, and I had a professor online ready to answer all the questions, and the younger person said, well, hang on, what does diabetes mean?
0: Thank you.
1: And then the professor goes, so I asked the professor, where did the word diabetes come from? And she goes, oh, I haven't got a clue.
0: Thank you.
1: But I just so happen to know the answer to that, and diabetes in Greek means the taste of honey in urine.
0: Is that right?
1: Yeah, that's where it comes from.
0: The taste of honey in urine.
1: Yeah, because doctors used to stick their finger in the urine and taste it, and they say, oh, you're getting this disease called diabetes because the sugar's coming through in your urine. So sometimes the people's questions start in a completely different place to where everybody else wants to go.
0: Eh? Well, you could say we're talking layman's term. I mean, that's the white man pronunciation or wording. What is it? Please explain. Yeah, Pauline Hanson, whatever, you know.
1: Well, I'm just writing about it now, like the word abuse when it was used in the Northern Territory. Just absolutely confused, you know, across 60 different communities. They didn't know what this word, the federal police and everybody else was talking about, you know, back in the intervention. They didn't know what the word abuse meant.
0: Yeah, sure,
1: And they were trying to work it out, and they c- came to the conclusion it meant that we can't discipline our kids anymore.
0: Yeah.
1: Which was pretty disastrous, and that's why we've got such a problem with law and order now in the communities.
0: Why worries? Look, fantastic. Mob is at the table is what we're talking about here. When we talk about the yarn in circle, our mob is at the table, taking on the conversation and explained in layman's terms and in cultural meaning, so to speak, and then we can build on that, can't we? In more ways than one, Richard.
1: Exactly. So we always try to work from what we call the people's worldview, how they see it, using their language, using their concepts and so forth. And we discover fantastic concepts at times that we've never known before.
0: Yeah.
1: And that makes it real and authentic to the people to be able to then, what we call, innovate their own strategies.
0: Yes.
1: So they come up with strategies that nobody else has even thought of.
0: Exactly.
1: And then the problem just goes away.
0: I was going to say, how important is it to bridge the gap between mainstream Australia and remote Australia? Give that example.
1: Oh, look, absolutely important because, you know, northeast Arnhem Land now is suffering from the highest avoidable death rate in Australia. That's five times that of Sydney, three times that of Darwin.
0: Yeah.
1: And people are now dying flat out now. And this is some of the most traditional people still left in Australia.
0: Yes.
1: That we're killing off today.
0: Yes.
1: In 2026. Now, to stop that, people need access to information. They say information is power, so the lack of information is powerlessness, right? And so if you give people information, and that's what we're pushing for in our Hope for Health program.
0: Sure.
1: We're trying to get health coaches on the ground that speak English, learn Yungamata, learn the people's language.
0: Yep.
1: Then they can bring information from the doctor or whatever across to the patient and sit down with them and go, what does this mean? Why have you got high sugar levels? All that sort of stuff. And then the patient has got the information to then change their strategies. And the thing is, Trevor, we've got a program that actually works.
0: Exactly.
1: It works.
0: Exactly.
1: It actually turns back chronic disease.
0: Yep.
1: And we can't get it funded.
0: Yep, exactly. And there's a solution coming from within, you know?
1: Yeah, grassroots solution.
0: Exactly.
1: And where the people want to drive it, we've got a group of about 10 women and two guys. They just say, why can't we get this happening?
0: Yeah.
1: This works. And yet the bureaucrats want to keep pushing the money the same old channel, doesn't work.
0: Exactly.
1: And
0: things don't change if things don't change, Richard. You know?
1: That's why I'm writing another book, mate.
0: And more power to you. But the so-called government's not picking up what First Nations people are putting down, so to speak, you know what I mean? Like I said, we got the answers, we've got the solution to our problems, but let us act on it. And it's got to come from within, and it's got to come from the mob. But you need to be open-minded, open-hearted. I mean, you're wasting taxpayers' money if you look at it. If you want to talk about taxpayers' money, you're wasting it. So give it to us so that we can give you the solution. It'll probably be a cheaper way of doing it, and it's saving we're saving lives and longevity.
1: We know that they're wasting hundreds of millions of dollars and killing more people, basically.
0: Exactly.
1: And this should not be happening. Mm. Give people access to information.
0: Yeah.
1: Now, some people will say, well, why don't you just grab a younger person and let them do the podcast? Well, we can't do that because they don't speak English, and therefore they can't get the information from the doctor. You need somebody in between, you know?
0: Yes.
1: Who speaks English and speaks the language.
0: But generally they're at the table to support the input from First Nation and to help close the gap. And if it's a non-Indigenous person, like yourself, my brother, then you're genuine about it. Let's do it.
1: Yeah.
0: Let's do it
1: in team together, and that's what we call our co-producers, Yungle co-producers. Unfortunately, most of them have died. I want money now to train the next lot of guys and girls that are lining up, and they're really keen to do it. And we know we can close the gap because we know now, proven by Melbourne University over the 3-year research program, that people who heard just 40 minutes of information about chronic disease in language, just 40 minutes in language, all their medical parameters changed. They lost weight, they started exercising.
0: They've been educated. Now they can act on it, because now they've got the knowledge, they've got the information. Far out.
1: <information. laughs>
0: Richard, we giggle and we laugh, but it's so true. Look, I've got to move on, but thank you for your yarn. Let's keep in touch. And look, why warriors? Stand strong. Good yarn with you, and big shout-out. Love to the mob up there.
1: Thanks, Trevor.
0: Thank you, brother. Bye, Richard. Yeah. Beautiful. Richard Trudgeon, Why Warriors, Managing Director, Community Educator, working from the inside out. That's what it's all about. Changing lives. This is your daily program, National Talk Black. Trendy Trev sign off. Thanks for your company. Stay black, stay deadly, stay strong. When

0: Hey there, Harrison Peterson here from NIRS News, coming to you from the lands of the Yuggera and Turrbal peoples. Australia's lowest paid workers are getting a pay rise from today. Prime Minister Anthony Albanese has told the ABC it's the fifth consecutive increase.
1: It takes it up above $1,000 a week for the first time. That is a good thing. When you combine the increases in the minimum wage with the fact that the first marginal tax rate has gone from 19 cents when we were elected down to 15 and will go down to 14 on July 1 next year, that's a significant change.
0: Workers on award wages will get a 4.75% increase from today as well. Workers under 18 deserve superannuation payments. That's according to the country's biggest union.
2: Oh, we haven't given up. We would like them to do it. Of course we would, and we're going to continue to argue for it.
0: That's ACTU Secretary Sally McManus on the ABC. At the moment, in order for under 18s to get super, they have to work at least 30 hours a week. The federal government's considering the change, which would support 500,000 young workers. New registration rules for NDIS providers have started as the federal government considers who will be targeted in the next wave of changes. Providers of digital platforms and those supporting independent living, such as group homes, must now be registered with the regulator. It's part of a larger overhaul to crack down on non-compliance across the sector. A new Human Rights Commissioner is needed for Australia's LGBTQIA+ community. That's what the Federal Greens want to see, and they've introduced legislation calling for the creation of the position. The party's LGBTQIA+ spokesperson, Senator Nick McKim, says the queer community deserves the same level of protection given to other groups. The bill also calls for updated terminology in the Sex Discrimination Act. Advocacy group Just Equal has welcomed the bill. It says rising attacks on the queer community has shown the need for a dedicated commissioner. Boat tours, swimming and diving will be banned for 90 days in South Australia's Upper Spencer Gulf to protect the breeding sites of giant Australian cuttlefish. The exclusion zone's been set up with reports of significantly low cuttlefish numbers in the region this year. If operators are found working in the exclusion zone, they could cop fines of up to $100,000. To tennis, it was a dream come true for Australia's Maya Joint, who beat American star Serena Williams in her first match at Wimbledon. Joint defeated the 23-time Grand Slam winner in three sets, 6-3, 6-7, 6-3. Joint said her nerves kept her awake most of the night before the match.
3: I've always dreamt of this moment to, you know, play Serena Williams center court at Wimbledon. I never thought I'd get the chance to do that, so I think I'm very lucky to have been able to do that.
0: Kimberly Birrell won her match in three sets, while men's fifth seeds Alex Zeminor and James Duckworth also won. Thanasi Kokkinakis, Alex Popperin and Dane Sweeney lost their matches. In basketball, LeBron James will leave the LA Lakers after eight seasons. The 41-year-old's confirmed on X that he'd be leaving the franchise before the 2026-2027 season, which starts in October. The NBA's all-time leading scorer led the Lakers to a championship title in 2020, their first in a decade. James officially became a free agent as of Tuesday evening, US time. In cricket, Australia's thrashed the West Indies to book a place in the final at the Women's 2020 World Cup in England. The Australians restricted the West Indies to 7 for 125 and reached their victory target in their 13th over to win by 8 wickets. Beth Mooney led the run chase with 61 runs off 36 balls. Ashley Gardner was named player of the match, taking 2 wickets and conceding just 13 runs in 4 overs. She also scored 35 runs off 20 balls. Australia will play England or South Africa in the final. And if you have a story or news you'd like to share, or if there's something happening in your community that you want to let us know about, you can always send an email or message to news@nirs.org.au or message us on Facebook, Instagram or LinkedIn. And that's been the latest from NIRS News. Thanks for joining me.
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Are you in need of motivation? Are you always slack? Are your kids always running amok? The Youth Forum, here to talk about all your youth needs and helps that you could ever possibly want. Here's Martha.

Good afternoon and welcome to the Youth Focus here on BBM 98.7 FM. It's so good to have your company in this hour of Youth Focus, basically bringing to you information on services, support available here in our community to support young people aged 12 to 25. I'd like to acknowledge that this meeting is being held on Aboriginal land. I also recognise the strength, resilience and the capacity of Aboriginal nation people of this land. I pay my respect to their elders in the past, present, extend the respect to emerging leaders and all First Nations people here today. So today we have a very unique hour of Youth Focus. We will be having a yarn with some of our invited guests here in the studios. But before we go into that, I'd like you to, grab yourself a pen and paper because it's going to be absolutely amazing yarn so that you can write down some information, share it with your friends and family. And it's going to be awesome. So stay tuned and we'll write back right after this song.

0: Good afternoon and welcome back to the Youth Focus here on BBM 98.7 FM. Yes, it's absolutely amazing to have your company this hour of Youth Focus with our invited guests here in the studio that we're going to have a yarn with them. So today we're really about, it's really about focusing on issues affecting many people here in our regions, homelessness, housing instability. I guess behind every numbers are real people, real stories, and complex challenges. Homelessness is more not just having a roof over our head, but it's also about safety. It's about stability. It's about connection. It's about dignity and support. As we're moving towards the Homelessness Awareness Month in August, it is so important for our community to come together to understand the cause of homelessness, the challenges people face, and the support available here in Cairns, Far North Queensland. It is also time for us to come together and challenge some of the misconceptions and have an honest conversation about what homelessness is really look like today in our regions. So join me today, our invited guest from WELL, from the homelessness, and also have a lot of involvement in the housing sector here in Cairns. So thank you for being here. Thank you for joining the Youth Focus today. If we can begin by even just introduce a little bit about yourself and the organisation that you work for.
1: Thank you, Martha. My name's Jodie Brown. I'm the CEO at Wheels of Wellness. What a lovely introduction. Thank you, Martha. We love working with you and your organisation. You do amazing work for our sector and for the people listening today. Wheels of Wellness is an organisation that's been around since 2014. It was started by Dr. Amanda Roberts out the back of her practice in Stratford and then went on to become its own non-for-profit organisation in 2020. And we deliver fixed and mobile outreach healthcare to people who are vulnerable, who are experiencing homelessness or are vulnerably housed, maybe overcrowded circumstances or couch surfing, etc. We're primary healthcare, so we're like a GP practice.
0: Yes.
1: And we work Monday to Friday. At this stage, we'd love to work weekends as well, but we work Monday to Friday. We have a clinic on Sheridan Street in North Cairns, just opposite Dunwoodies. Yep. And we have a great team of different practitioners in there that work together. And we also get involved in other things. Like you mentioned, the sector works really closely together to provide that support for people in our region, which is really important because the more we work together, that's sort of where I see a lot of the magic happening for our people. Yeah. And we also like to involve ourselves in a bit of research and doing things that will create opportunity for people in our region. And in doing that, we work with JCU quite closely, and I'm very lucky to have Briley, our social work student, who's been enjoying a placement with us over the last few months. I'll let her introduce herself a little more.
2: Hi, thank you, Jodie, and thank you, Martha. I'm Briley. I am a third-year social work student. I decided to come to Wheels of Wellness because I feel like it's a topic that could affect anybody at any point in their time. I mean, like, you think homelessness, you think people sleeping on the streets that you walk past every day, but it's affecting more and more people and reaching into more and more homes, really. Like Jodie said, with, like, the overcrowdedness and couch surfing, it's just... It's targeting everybody at this point, like the rental crisis. Yeah. People can't afford what they're living in, and it's just pushing more and more people out into first, second and third tertiary homelessness.
0: No, that's good. So Jodie and Friday, thank you so much for being here. I'm really it's like WELL, you know, it's so much needed, the support and services that you provide to homeless and self, and even love the outreach as such. But a lot of people think of homelessness as the only rough sleeping, but we all know that it looks very different in many levels. What are some of the ways that homelessness show up in your organisations every day?
1: Yeah, I can tell you about one that's actually quite close to me. I had a friend approach me who was supporting another friend. Similar age, I'm a middle-aged lady enjoying my twilight years, I suppose, as they come. But I had this friend approach me because her friend had was renting a home and unfortunately a single woman. Home was sold, and this is a common story amongst many of our people in Cairns at the moment, as we know. Yeah. And she found herself living in a car because she couldn't secure another rental property.
0: Yeah.
1: That's a really big area of growth, unfortunately, in our region. but people come to us for all sorts of different reasons. Yes. We have people who are leaving situations of domestic violence. Mm. There might be young people who've been kicked out of home, or there's so many different people who are impacted. Mm. And it's important that we give those people dignity and hope and an opportunity to focus on their health in our organisation, which supports them to move forward and to potentially gain and secure housing and just be better in themselves.
0: Yeah. Well, you talk about rising rents and the cost of living earlier, and a limited of housing supply impacting a young, people, not only young people, but also everyone. How have you noticed any changes in the recent year, to the support?
2: Yeah, I'm happy to talk about this. I was lucky enough to do a big sort of data project comparing data that is available. The readily available data at the moment is from the 2021 census, where there was an estimated 2,232 people homeless in Cairns. That was an estimated data, and that was in 2021. Mm. In 2021, there was also affordable housing. Yeah. A one-bedroom apartment was $250 to $260 a week.
0: Yeah.
2: You're now looking at $450 to $460 a week for a livable one-bedroom apartment with a bathroom and, separate living areas type thing. That now cannot be covered if there was a single person, receiving Centrelink benefits. Mm. That is just, it's not affordable. The rate is zero. You can't secure it. So that's why we have seen more and more people come through, our door, especially in these moments, like Jodie was talking about, that had a secure house, something has happened, and now there's nothing available on the market to be able to support them or even be able to secure it.
1: Yeah, I think that's certainly the numbers of people that we've been supporting have increased significantly.
0: Mm.
1: And we do have another census coming this year, so I suppose we'll get some more real data, but by the time that's published, often it's out. But our focus is more about making sure that we use that information to lobby for services in our region, which we desperately need.
0: Yeah. And you can so imagine from 2021 to 2026 now, and not only the numbers that was captured then, but also the hidden homelessness that's not counted.
1: Absolutely.
0: So it's, you were saying earlier.
1: I think there's, the woman that I was talking about, there's a lot of shame with that because she had a job.
0: Yeah.
1: She's never experienced this in her life. There's so many people who are becoming homeless for the first time, and a lot of the other service providers that we work with in the sector are saying the same thing.
0: Mm.
1: They're seeing people who've never, ever had to reach out and ask for support before in their lives.
0: Mm.
1: And it is to do with that housing affordability and the market, a market that's just not available for people to access. And I guess what we like at WOW is at least we can help support the health and make that an easier pathway for them. When people come to us, we find that they have often so many roadblocks and so many bridges they have to cross that it becomes overwhelming. And they just need a bit of support advocating for a few things. I don't know if anyone listening has ever been to the hospital, but sometimes when you've got to get support from the hospital, you need to really be able to advocate for yourself.
0: Yes.
1: And I think people who are vulnerable often just don't have the energy, Martha.
0: No,
1: when you're going through something really tough in life, doesn't matter what it is, you just run out of steam.
0: Mm.
1: And so we pride ourselves in being able to be that support for them from a health perspective.
0: Yes.
1: And that can make really big differences in some people's lives. And it's an amazing

0: you. That's the first time someone's used my name this week.
1: Yeah.
0: And knows who I am because they can be that isolated.
1: Yeah.
0: So it's a really beautiful area of work to and it's sad we have that, you know, increasing need, but there is some there is a safe space and there is a welcome place and where we see you for who you are.
1: Absolutely.
0: And we'll help you the way you need to be helped in the place that you want to be helped.
1: Yeah,
0: and that's what's really special about some of the work we do. But there is definitely a growing demand.
1: Yes.
0: And unfortunately the resourcing is a little bit lean sometimes, which is it's another piece of the work we do, is to really advocate for that increased funding in our region.
2: Jodie and Bridie, what do you think the community often, you know, that the community often misunderstanding about what homelessness is all about? You know, there's a bit of a misconception.

0: And sometimes even just providing a light moment in their day can be an uplift for them.
1: Yeah.
0: But the big roadblocks we can remove are helpful. People, you know, have something stolen. I mean, how many people do you hear about having break-ins and break-in-itters, and people who are rough sleeping and or people sleeping in their cars are just as susceptible.
1: Yeah,
0: you know, they lose their
2: bikes. It's almost become as a normal.
0: Yeah. Oh yeah,
2: they normalise it.
0: Yeah,
2: their bikes. There's nothing else available.
0: No.
1: Yeah.
0: And they lose a bike and their transport mode is
1: gone.
0: Or we have people who lose their ID because their bag's been stolen, and that's really hard to get ID. Yeah. You've got to do this and do this, and to get Centrelink you've got to have ID, and so there's all these roadblocks. Yeah. And so just to be able to
1: it's help those basic
0: them.
1: Things, I guess, we take for granted, that we are privileged to have access to, though,
0: It
1: is those basic things that really affect it.
0: And I think that's the sort of little bits and pieces that social work really helps us with in our work environment, that's for sure.
2: So, Pridey and Jody, so what role do you see for the government, community organisations and a wider community to addressing this issue together? Because it's not something that falls on us alone.
0: No.
2: Yeah, a sector alone. I feel like something that needs to be the whole society.
0: Right. And Cairns Housing and Homelessness Network is a great network, and I think we're very fortunate in this region to have a very cohesive group of services that are working together really, really well, and that's a good start.
2: Mm.
0: I think that there's certainly opportunity for the like I said, more funding to come into our region specifically. We do tend to be the last in the line for a lot of the time for the funding, and we have got really unique geographical pressures here where we have beautiful weather at this time of year, so a lot of our homeless sector from southern Queensland will migrate up this way for the dry season.
2: Yes.
0: And then we also have people on the Cape that come down and get a little bit waylaid here, whether they're coming down for health services and then just and need to stay here but they don't have housing.
2: Yeah.

0: Look at those lover boys.
1: Debbie, everybody.
2: Hey, Debbie, Harry. Let's go show.
1: Let's go.
0: Where we go?
3: We go where the house party.
0: Where the house party?
3: Where Bonda Street.
0: Carnival. What about that proper nice one?
3: Yeah, I want a hula hula.
1: Gee, those girls look good.
2: Wow.
1: Let's have a house party hula.
0: Oh, that's my holiday.

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2: My name is Richard Akiba and this is 4MW.

Yasamri, Mayim Selnapa Kapukut, and welcome to the South Korean show here on Radio 4MW. For the company boss, is the Rana, all the way from Iowa community, keeping you for company till 3 o'clock this afternoon. I want to see all get them clusters around. Welcome you plan from the east to the west, central, NPA area day, southbound. It's good to have company with you plan TI. Don't forget, today is July 1, and I know there's a huge celebration going around here, little region with Yumi, out in Torres Strait and TI and down south and NPA area day. Today is celebration day for July 1. It's good to see people around the island celebrating that day. Yeah, so it's a big something for Yumi, place for Yumi. But family, once again, it's really good to have company with you, Pla. Till 3 o'clock this afternoon, you can have company with me till switches back to 4MW, the station with Yumi, for CC Sylvia for afternoon show with him. So family, it's good to have company with you, Pla. Stay tuned, and I'll play some music and come back with our community announcement for the region at 2 o'clock.

One nation, one voice. 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Hakuna Matata. What a wonderful phrase. Mm-hmm.

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0: 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Island man voice.
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More you plan.

0: 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But family, hope is having this July 1 celebration. 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

Disclaimer for Kepa family and Daniel family, since the unveiling of late Bibi Lucy Kepa, Friday 25th September 2026, Yellow IMR community. RSVP, it's Manuel Kepa on 0484-921-143. Maggie Bism on 0458-925-093. 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

It's just a reminder, yeah, rules for riders, around the community, but you mean around the region. Always wear a helmet with straps fastened. Age limit supply, 16 plus or 12 to 15 years with adult supervision. No doubling, not even an adult with a child. Leave your phone alone. 12 kilometers max on footpaths and 25 kilometers elsewhere. Don't drink and ride. Park safely. So you come from all them

It's family, I'm going to be here soon, Sanre. I'm going to leave you for this afternoon show with me. On this all good name listeners, wherever you may be listening from, it was good to have company with you, Plan. My name is Hope, you're celebrating for July 1, we're community with you, Plan. Big a dance and kai kai, and yeah. So I hope you play enjoy the night and afternoon. Yeah, so Yabalan's doing something here this afternoon for celebrating July 1. Yeah, so family, once again, Mina Bigeso, wherever you be tuned up from this afternoon, it was good to have company with you, Plan. You can tune in tomorrow, same time, same place, same station. Yes, and I go play some music, then I go switch it over at 3 o'clock to see Sylvia for the afternoon show. God bless and good afternoon.

Hey, hey, girl, why don't you like listen for? All Island dancing song, country music, just you and I. Miggy Daudai, 주크이 다우다이, Angel, no, Angel. Only for you on the Kainwakai program.

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Good afternoon, welcome back to The Drive Show here on Radio Firm W1260. Yeah, me, Balaluki, the host from 4 till 6. Yeah, this afternoon we got some good tracks heading for away, community announcements as well. Also an interview coming up later on in the program. Stay tuned and enjoy.

0: 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Good afternoon to wherever you may be tuning in from. 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
1: Move guys, remix.

0: suckers.
1: Still to come on the program, there is that interview coming up. This one is an interview with Francis Ahmad Fassini, Indigenous Elder in the Navy. Stay tuned for that one.

0: I grew up here in the 60s and 70s, and when I finished high school in 1970, I decided to join the Navy. It wasn't something that just came out of the blue. There was one of my neighbors who was an inspiration. Rest in peace, Frances Loban. She was such an inspiration that all I ever wanted to do was wear the white uniform. And so one day I was walking down the road to work and I saw the Navy and Army Air Force recruitment were in the town hall, the old town hall. So I wandered in. I was only 16 at the time. And I filled out, I did the test and went to work in the hospital and was there for 9 months before I got a telegram to say I was in the next intake to join the Women's Royal Australian Navy, which really, really made me very happy. So the rest of its history, I went down, I did 2 years, I got out in 72, and then I went to uni and did some a teaching degree, taught for nearly 25 years, and then one day out of the blue, the Navy contacted me and said, we were looking for an Indigenous elder who's a veteran, would you be interested? At the time, I was living on Bribey Island, so lucky for them that I was in the process of moving to Cairns. And, you know, so I've been with the program now for, since 2022, and it's been a wonderful experience for me. I just love what I do. I'm passionate about our youth and their pathways into the ADF.
1: So what exactly is your role as an Indigenous Elder in the Navy Indigenous Development Program?
0: Well, my role is many things. I'm like a cultural advisor where needed, but I mentor, support, advocate for the recruits that come through if they have any issues or problems. I'm there for them. We constantly do yarning circles where they can air any issues that they have. It's like, I feel like a grandma to them. They all call me Auntie Fran.
1: Mm-hmm.
0: So we live in a really good environment. The Navy is excellent in the support that is given. So, yeah, we take them down to Melbourne, have a look at bases down there in Sydney. We give them a real good look at what's happening and what to expect. But it's an obligation-free course.
1: Mm-hmm.
0: They come in if they don't have Year 10 maths and English or if they need a bit of confidence or resilience to, you know, promote themselves. And we just put them on a pathway that will get them into the Defence Force. It's a 22-month program.

0: where they go back to TAFE and do English and Maths, Year 10, for 13 weeks. They do a military component as well. They learn about resilience. They learn the values of the ADF and gets them prepared for whatever pathway they choose to take. They're not obligated. They can get their Year 10 and then they can move on outside of defence.
1: So in regards to the program, what do you know, what do they need to bring along? Like, you'll be here in the community till next week?
0: Till Friday.
1: Friday.
0: We come up today. We're here for community engagement with Coming of the Light. We want to celebrate with the community. So while we're here, we decided that we'll expose this wonderful program. Honestly, I thrive on watching our people grow in resilience, in strength, in confidence. It's an amazing to see the way they change and the mateships that they develop along the way. So on Thursday, we'll be at GBK in the office stand there. Other than that, we'll be walking around town or setting up outside the media room here just for a chat. No pressure, just come along and find out about the program. It's a wonderful program. I'm not selling it for the Navy, I'm selling it for myself to see my people thrive and move on, because it's just not this program here. Once they leave me, they go to recruit school, I'm still in contact. They go out to the fleet and get on the boats, I'm still in contact. They ring me if they have a little problem. What I'm saying is that I'm proud of their growth. And it's what we need. We need to get out and see the big wide world.
1: I'm catching up with Annie Francis Ahmad Vassini, who's an Indigenous Elder with the Navy Indigenous Development Program. Annie Francis, you've been in the program for a couple
0: of
1: years.
0: Since 2022.
1: And what's the recruitment been like here in our region, in the Torres Strait and NPA?
0: Well, we had, at the beginning, it was pretty good. Now, the last couple of intakes, we've had just a couple here and there. I'd love to see more from up here, remote. I also help when they come to TAFE and they don't speak, the English is second or third language, or even at work, I translate for them, and you can see the relief in their shoulders. Just someone that they can confide in and help them show the way with language and that. So they're very well aware. I advocate in TAFE and I say, be mindful. They may speak good English, but sometimes we struggle with comprehension and understanding what we need to do. So I advocate on that part as well.
1: Anything else you'd like to share in regards to, you know, the Navy Indigenous Development Program, and maybe some of the good news stories with, you know, those that have gone through the program, because you're probably still in contact with them?
0: Yes, well, one of the girls I had contact with, she was from Saibai. She's just been to the Philippines, Vietnam, just loves it and so happy with where she sees. Seeing the world is something I really advocate for our young people. I've had ones ring me from recruit school who did the Submariners course. He's not from the remote area, but he's Indigenous and now in Western Australia, ready to get on two submarines and very happy about that. When he first came to us, he was worried because he couldn't swim. And, you know, really all those things impacted on him. And we just said to him, look, just go to the pool every day and get your endurance up. You'll be right. And he did. Now he's a submariner.
1: Oh, yeah. Too deadly. Yeah. I think I've seen that come out on social media not long ago.
0: It could have, yes, it could have.
1: Yeah.
0: Yes. It's a Western Australian boy. But our candidates come from all over Australia.
1: So in regards, again, to the Navy Indigenous Development Program, like, you're doing recruitment here at the moment on TI. Like, when does it close? You usually have a closing date, and when will the program start?
0: So for us at the moment, we're up here more or less exposing the program. We're not recruiting, but we're taking names, and we're giving them guidelines on where to go. They have to do that online through ADF Careers, and then there's a process that they go through. Could take 6 months, could take less, or could take 12 months. All depends on the paperwork. Then they come, we have a board of studies where we look at them and we choose which ones, you know, that we have up to 15 we can take. And yes, if some need more time to get their paperwork together, we look at that as well and we give them that extension.
1: Anything else you'd like to say in regards to the Navy Indigenous Development Program and, of course, you know, your visit here in the community?
0: I'd just like to say that, you know, if you have children around the age of 17, to 35 is the open, the way to get in, is that the age limit. Encourage them to know if they need to do their year 10 maths and English, encourage them to come and get it done for nothing. You're there for 22 weeks, you get paid, you have accommodation, you have your meals prepared, you have uniforms. Everything is laid on for you, medical and dental, everything, they look after you. And then if you choose not to be, that's okay. Doesn't matter, as long as you come and have that experience, you might like it, you might continue, but if you want to come home, that's okay too.
1: And this is all, this happens in Cairns like that?
0: Yeah, all in Cairns.
1: Based in Cairns there. And any contact information, Nanny Frances, you might want to leave for the listeners?
0: I'll happily give my phone call and guide them. You know, if they want to ring me, it's 0405-658-549. I'll be happy to direct anybody who needs that direction.
1: And today, of course, or Thursday, you're down at GBK.
0: Yep.
1: Okay.
0: And we'll wander up to town as well.
1: Okay.
0: If an Uncle Frankie saw here.
1: Yep. Okay, so keep an eye out for your mob.
0: Thank you.
1: Annie Frances, I'm Matt Vassini, Indigenous Elder with the Navy Indigenous Development Program. Been a big essel for your time, Auntie. Always great to catch up and have a yarn with you, and keep up the great work there.
0: Thank you, Sylvia. I'm very grateful for this interview, and I'm passionate about what I do.
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0: Hello, I'm Adam Evans with the NIRS News. Working out what recommendations have been ignored by governments will be the first job for the National Indigenous Children and Young People Commissioner. Sue Ann Hunter gets her legal powers today and she says she won't be going straight to an inquiry. Ms Hunter says she'll be looking at past reports to find out what has failed to be adopted and why.
1: We're going to look at the findings, we're going to look at the recommendations. We don't want to just come out and say, here's another report and it gets sat on the shelf. We really want to dig deep and find out, one, why these recommendations aren't being implemented, and two, what are the themes coming up that aren't being done that could actually reduce rates of children in youth detention and out-of-home care. We also want to look at the data and across the country and have a really good read of where our children are, what's going on for them across all those domains.
0: There are fears that proposed changes to the Crown Land Management Act in New South Wales will weaken Aboriginal land rights in the state. The Act lets the New South Wales Aboriginal Land Council apply for freehold ownership of properties owned by the Crown if the property has not been used. There are currently over 40,000 outstanding applications through the Act. Changes proposed by the state government would make it easier for them to take properties off the table. CEO Dr. Raymond Kelly says some land council members suggest the move is being made to reduce the number of outstanding applications.
2: Certainly from our membership, a number of people have raised that with us, that this looks like an exercise of land cleansing, if you like, to some degree. But the reality is, under the Aboriginal Land Rights Act, we have every right to claim unneeded Crown land. Now, what this bill will do will allow the minister to or his agent to go back through and go, well, there was a mistake by somebody previously who didn't uphold a lease or didn't provide a lease.
0: Mob across the country are being urged to complete the census this year to make sure their communities get the government support and funding they need. The 2026 census night is on August 11. The data gathered is used to make decisions about healthcare, schools, transport and infrastructure in communities. Neville Khan is from the Australian Bureau of Statistics. He's told AAA he's hoping for a better response from Aboriginal and Torres Strait Islanders.
3: You know, in 2021, we had a 17% undercount nationally for First Nations people. That has a huge impact on community funding for programs like Mums and Bubs programs, childcare programs, youth programs, men's health, women's health programs. So it's really important, and I can't stress this enough, to make sure that

0: One. If you have any stories that you'd like to share with us, you can send us an email to news@nirs.org.au. That's news@nirs.org.au.
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Good afternoon and welcome back to The Drive Show, second hour here on Radio FM W1260. Yeah, me and Balaluki, you're host from 5 till 6. We've got some good tracks heading you play away. Community announcements as well. Stay tuned and enjoy.

Yes, we are well over the halfway mark of the second hour of the Drive Show. We got some more good tracks heading you play. Hope you're enjoying your afternoon so far on this Thursday afternoon, 11th of June 2026.

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hear the warm sound from the old man's shell. 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

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It's the voice of the Torres Strait.

From Mary in the east to Malukia in the west, the coastal villages along the western province to the five communities of the NPA. 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

bookings, 100 mil from the streams. 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I tell you.

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Broadcasting over the traditional homelands of Kaurig Nation, the Kiowa Lagau, including Kiriri, Waiben, Murulag, and Gerulag, this one, E4MW, Radio Torres Strait.

Just say I'm sorry. It's not the hardest thing to do. Just say you're wrong sometimes.

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0: 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Test the water.
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0: Lovely.
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High up in the sky, the little stars climb, always reminding me that we're apart. You wander down the lane and far away, leaving me a song that will not die. Love is now the stardust of

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What's your number?

More information has come to light about 3-year-old Syrian boy Aylin Kurdi, whose body was found recently washed up on a beach in Turkey. Refugee advocates now say

here to defend against all others, from the east to the west. As we ask the question, who's the best? Spiking, blocking, soaring high, tipping, setting, believing we can fly. We take on challenge from any opposition to be the best strike team in the competition.

0: give it up for the band of brothers here today to put a show for others. The keepers of the land is who we are, as we smack over the net to shut you down. 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
1: Yes, yeah, Lewa for me. You know what, Narama Flower, you can win him, you. Ocean Water 5 and a 40 in a black. Come on, Long Big Wave Productions. Kimailani Star. You

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1: Hi, I know she called again, you know. 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

0: 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San.
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1: Baby, you blow my mind, blow my mind. 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

6 is 36. I ain't gonna hit for 6 more licks. We're gonna rock, rock this joint. We're gonna rock, rock this joint. We're gonna rock.

so proud about having to be scrounging your next

with your diplomat, who carried on his shoulder a Siamese cat. Ain't it hard when you discover that?

0: well, but there's certainly a problem there that is being amplified and coming from someone with a huge degree of influence over the platform.
1: The Royal Commission is holding its third round of hearings investigating anti-Semitism online and on mainstream media. A southeast Queensland community is being urged to start preparing for the bushfire season. Shannon Kirkwood from National Radio News has more.
2: The city of Moreton Bay says it's been conducting planned burns to reduce the risk of bushfire, and as conditions allow, it will continue to do so. The region's bushfire season begins this month and runs until October, but the council says the risk can extend into February. Mayor Peter Flannery says while the council manages and maintains more than 10,000 hectares of natural areas, everyone in the community has a role to play this bushfire season. He's asking residents to utilise the Pack My Kit resource to prepare.
1: The US and Iran have held indirect technical talks in Doha as they seek to agree on the flow of shipping through the Strait of Hormuz and secure a lasting ceasefire. A source with direct knowledge of the talks and an Iranian official have said the talks are based on a 14-point interim accord signed last month that was meant to halt the war that began with US-Israeli strikes on Iran in February and reopen the strait while setting up 60 days of negotiations for a permanent peace deal. However, the US and Iran have sparred publicly over the meaning of the interim pact, leading to tit-for-tat military strikes over the past week and leaving little sign of progress on more complex issues, including Iran's nuclear program. Tributes are pouring in for Village People frontman and founding member Victor Willis, who's passed away at 74 years old.

As the voice behind YMCA and in the Navy, Willis famously dressed as a police officer or a member of the Navy. Recently, the band drew attention for performing at a Donald Trump rally before his second inauguration. In response, Willis says he believes music should be shared across the political spectrum. The iconic disco group and Willis's wife announced his death, saying he passed away following a short but aggressive illness. Now, quick look at today's weather across the capital cities. Mostly sunny in Muggeridge and Brisbane with a top of 25. 23 and mostly sunny on Gadigal Country, Sydney, while it's 14 with a shower or two on Ngunnawal and Ngambri Country, Canberra. 14 with rain in Melbourne and showers in Nipaluna, Hobart with a max of 15. A top of 15 in showers in Tandanya, Adelaide. Partly cloudy and 17 degrees in Boorloo, Perth, and mostly sunny in Garramilla, Darwin with a top of 31. And that's the latest from NIRS News. The new

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1: And great to be keeping you for company on this Thursday morning, second day for the month of July. And of course, I just want to ask the Father God for another beautiful overcast morning, lovely and cool. Acknowledgements to the Kurrurrug Nation on whose land 4MW broadcasting from, and also acknowledging our traditional owners from around this beautiful region of ours. Good morning, Zenith Kess. And of course, welcoming our listeners as far as Western Province, PNG. Good morning to you if you are joining us from them five communities there, or the NPA region. And of course, good morning to our listeners, Yahweh Kaiwa Lagal region. If you are joining us from there over where Hammond, Horn, Friday Island, and Prince of Wales, good morning to you. And of course, welcoming our listeners, Yahweh TI as well. And yes, as we cruise throughout this hour, we'll check out our weather forecast and tide time. Still a little bit windy there outside. A few things happening as well, especially during this school holiday time. A few events or activities for the kids next week. Yahweh TI. And of course, in the next hour, we'll also listen to one of the speeches from the July 1 celebrations where we make him Yahweh TI. Yesterday, we got some great music as well, and we are taking it nice and easy up until 9 o'clock. Sylvia Tabuya with you. Good morning to you. If you are joining us from home, enjoying your cuppa or your breakfast, how lovely. And yes, if you have been out and about on the road, you're looking deadly, especially if you've been keeping up in the first part of the year. And good morning to you as well if you're joining us from your workplace or heading off to work at this game time.

0: is from Yamadewe. That song been recorded in one of the earlier, my goodness, cultural festivals back in, the early 90s. Checking out our weather forecast and tide times now. We've been issued earlier on this morning by the Bureau of Meteorology and Willy Weather. Now for TIN, the Inner Islands, we're expecting mostly sunny weather. Top temperature 25. Now for the Torres Strait waters, you get southeasterly winds at 15 to 20 knots. Season swells reaching up to about 1.5 metres later on this evening, but mostly sunny throughout the Torres Strait region. And the Northern Peninsula area expecting mostly sunny weather as well, in a shower. And a few showers near the east coast there, and you get easterly winds at 15 to 25 knots down the NPA region. Top temperature there around about 30. Looking down the northeastern Gulf, you get easterly winds at 15 to 20 knots. This one could change to south to southeasterly later on this evening, but mostly sunny down the Gulf. Cairns expecting cloudy weather, top temperature there 19. Now the tide times for your TIN, the Inner Islands. TIN Hammond, that tide dropping 10 o'clock this morning, a low tide of 1.2 metres. That tide will come up at 1.20 today, up to 1.44 metres, and then drop again just before 4.30 this afternoon, down to 1.89 metres. Horn Island also expecting a low tide just before 9 this morning. Tide could be 0.98 metres. It will come up about 1.20 to 1.36 metres and then drop again about 10 past 5 this afternoon down to 0.76 metres. Friday in Goods Island, that tide is dropping as well. Around about 2:15 this afternoon, a low tide of 0.64 metres. Next high tide for Friday in Goods could be this evening at 10 past 10. That'll be 2.85 metres. Prince of Wales also expecting a low tide just about 1 o'clock today. Tide dropping down to 0.45 metres. And it will come up this evening at 10.30. Big tide there of 3.63 metres. That's our weather forecast and tide times. We've been issued by the Bureau of Meteorology and Willy Weather.
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Marcus Wallace-Sam here on the Brekkie Boat with Kazi Yawar as we cruise down to about 23 minutes past 7 on this Thursday morning. Just like that, we are certainly heading off into the weekend. But good morning to you if you've just joined me, especially after all the July 1 celebrations that's been happening around our region, yeah, as well as down south. And of course, big hello to families who might still be recovering a little bit, especially all the organizers and families who have been involved in a lot of them events across the region. And of course, we had our July 1 event as well, and which also be tie-in with the 40th anniversary there for the consecration for the late Bishop Kawami Dai that took place around about 40 years ago. Now, later on in the next hour, though, we will hear from one of the speeches that I've been recorded yesterday down at the church grounds there with the parish Anglican Church there, Bala Eddie Adagi, and been one of the guest speakers there, and Hemby share a little bit about his connection to the Chief Daba there, where Erub, especially when them London Missionary Society land there. And we go listen a little bit about his connection as well and what it mean for him July 1. So that's coming up around about 8:30 in the next hour. But of course, we'll be cruising in this first hour. Yeah, a few things happening, especially with the school holidays as well. Another busy program, especially for them Piknini Yahweh TI. But again, good morning to you wherever you are tuning in from. Great to be keeping you for company. And yes, a big hello and good morning to all them school Piknini who probably not awake this kind of time, or maybe they're awake on their devices. Anyway. Is PNG band Dark Ends.

0: Calling all Queenslanders, Maroons Army March for 2026 is going to be on Wednesday, 8th of July, starting at the Mr. Turtle procession to Kenron Oval. Meet 5:30 p.m. for 5:45 p.m. start. The march commences on the sound of the bush shield. Wear your Queensland colours, bring your shakers, call-up drum, music and your big voice. 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

Coloured Stone here on Radio 4MW's Brecky Bow, Take Me Back to the Dreamtime. And before that, all the way from PNG, Dark Ends, Pinky Bonky. 24 minutes away from 8 o'clock here on Radio 4MW's Brecky Bow. If you've just joined me, Sylvia Tabuya with you up until 9 o'clock this morning. And it is the June, July school holidays. Them school holidays be a minute change after the last, during the last 20 years. We used to just have, 2 weeks holidays, and then sometimes 1 week holiday during Easter time. And now some of them schools got 2 to 3 weeks of holidays during June, July and September holidays. But families

Taurus. Now, Taurus Health, they've been doing some great programs during them holiday times, during them holiday week. So they've got a busy program next week, them healthy lifestyle program, which of course is part of NAIDOC week. And that theme there for NAIDOC week is 50 years deadly. So just for all them picnicky and families, if you for where T.I. Hammond and Horn Island, Taurus Health, they've got a number of activities kicking off next week Monday there at the Taurus Health building. They've got some cultural activities there with language lesson, island dancing and weaving from about 10 in the morning till 1 p.m. Tuesday next week, 7th of July, they've got a movie night, and the movie could be Hoppers, and that's for Horn Island families there, for them picnicking there over where Horn Island, that movie could be at the stadium there. And then we're Hammond Island next week, Wednesday, 8th of July, we'll get hip-hop dancing with Oshan between 12 and 2 p.m. And then Yahweh T.I. at PKA Hall, movie night again. The Hoppers there, the movie, all could be screening. And then they're ending off with a disco next week, Friday, 10th of July, for under-11s and under-18s at PKA Hall. So under-11s will be from 6 p.m. to 8 p.m. and under-18s could be from 8 to 9:30 p.m. And all asking to for adult supervision at them events there, and all ages are welcome. If you do want to find out more about the healthy lifestyle program for next week for them school picnic, you can contact Ryan Shibashaki there, and number blowing him 0499 252 494. If you do want to have a yarn with us, though, here on Radio 4MW's Brekkie Boat or any one of our programs, please feel free to contact us. You can call us on 406-91524. 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

To deadly, that version there, Brother Lee. Time to Rita Mills, Blue Mountain, as we head up to about 10 minutes away from 8 o'clock. I was going to speak 11 o'clock. Anyway, great to be keeping you for company if you've just joined us there. Big hello and good morning go to our listeners tuning in. Love beautiful Zenith Kiss from Mare in the East to Boigu in the West. And, of course, welcoming our listeners as far as Western Province, PNG. And good morning to you if you're joining us from the NPA communities and, of course, Yahweh, Kaiwalaga region. Now, yesterday morning, Wada, my guest on the program was Annie Francis Matt Vassini, and I'm Indigenous Elder with the Navy Indigenous Development Program. And, of course, Templa in town at the moment, and they've got information sessions happening up until today between 9 and 11. They're down where GBK office there on the waterfront. So head down that way, but I'll speak that Auntie Choppy, also known as Auntie Choppy, Auntie Francis, and all going to be cruising around. So keep an eye out for him and Bala Jerry Savage there. And of course, they just want to share more information about the Navy Indigenous Development Program, which is a great opportunity for all them school leavers there outside. If you just want to have a taste of what it's like to be in the Navy, because it is a 21-week program with Auntie Francis, they've been yarn yesterday. And you get paid for it as well when you go join up with that program. And the program, the Navy Indigenous Development Program, give the opportunity there. Will also help where your, you know, literacy, numeracy, as well as fitness. When you go be doing the program, you go get paid, and you also learn a lot of new skills as well. But it is a great opportunity there to have a taste of what it's like to be in the Navy, and look, a lot of opportunities for our Piknini out there as well. So if you are interested, you can keep an eye out for Auntie Francis Vassini, also known as Auntie Choppy, Ni Amat, and them two, Bala Jerry Savage from the Navy, them two from the Indigenous program, them two in town for Yahweh TI for a little while. If you did miss out on any information, especially the outside where community, where Island, and the NPA, you can contact us here, or if not, contact the GBK office, and number for Vempla the 4212-0000. So that's the Navy Indigenous Development Program. And Vempla usually come up, Bunny Francis and Bala Jerry, they usually come up to the community at least twice a year to promote the program. And it's during that program too, you go actually come out with a certificate too in skills for education, training and employment pathways. So there are a lot of opportunities there for young school leavers, or if you just want to have a change of scenery there, you can join up the Navy Indigenous Development Program, which runs for 23 weeks. But yes, for more information, head down to GBK office. All will be there from 11 o'clock, and they'll also be walking around in town, or in the heart of the mall. Anyway, I just saw in the news, the lead singer, Blue Village People. If you're a big Village People fan out there, I am, from back in the 70s and 80s. Well, unfortunately, Victor Willis, the lead singer, been
pass away. But anyway, here's Village People to take us closer up to 8 o'clock.

Yes, they certainly want you in the Navy. Not forget the Navy Indigenous Development Program is in town. Big hello and good morning to Auntie Choppy and Bala Jerry there. And you can catch them down at GBK. Yagar Village People, Victor Willis, and the lead singer there, the Blake Kunze. And yeah, they had some deadly music, and I still love Thampla music. I'll catch up with you in the next hour. And of course, we got some more yarns coming up. Great to be keeping you for company here on the Brekkie Boat.

0: Hey there, Harrison Peterson here from NIRS News, coming to you from the lands of the Yuggera and Turrbal peoples. New anti-scam protections for text messages have come into effect. The Australian Communications Consumer Action Network says the protections come as fraudsters increasingly pick up new methods to target customers. CEO Carol Bennett has told National Radio News the new measures will make it harder for scammers to imitate trusted businesses and organisations.
1: This is beneficial because we know that scams are increasing. We saw 18 million text message scams in 2025 alone. So verification of SMS messages will give assurance to consumers that they are actually receiving a message from the source that it claims to be.
0: Service stations are on notice over an unwarranted price spikes as fuel costs at the Bowser rise in the wake of tax relief measures being rolled back. A 32 cents per litre discount on petrol and diesel ended yesterday when it was halved to 16 cents. The mainly fuel relief measures, which were brought in because of the Middle East conflict and resulting closure of Beijing shipping route, the Strait of Hormuz, will stay in place until the start of August. Service stations and oil suppliers would be monitored closely for price rises, according to Federal Treasurer Jim Chalmers. Indirect talks on ending the US-Israeli war in Iran have been described as very good by the US president. Iranian officials have met with Qatari and Pakistani officials in Doha for discussions about Tehran's memorandum of understanding with the US. The talks covered the 14-point interim accord signed last month that was meant to halt the war that began with US-Israeli strikes on Iran in February and reopen the Strait of Hormuz while setting up 60 days of negotiations for a permanent peace deal. The talks followed tit-for-tat attacks of Iran targeting neighbouring countries and ships in the Strait of Hormuz while the US struck Iran directly. The development of a soft robotic model of the human heart which can mimic disease has opened the door for better heart treatments. National Radio News' Shannon Kirkwood reports.
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0: Devedem, Kapumi Batanga, and good morning. 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
1: And great to be keeping you for company on this Thursday morning, second day of the month of July. All day, too. Anyway, as we go, Cruz will bring you an update of the weather forecast and tide times. And also later on, like I've been mentioned there earlier on, we go be hearing from Bala Eddie Adagi. Now, Bala Eddie has family ties to the late Chief Dabad from Erub, and Em go share a little bit about a story. He gave a speech yesterday at the Coming of the Light celebrations down where Anglican Parish Hall. And we'll hear from Bala Eddie there. And we'll also talk a little bit about NAIDOC Week and the theme, of course, 50 Years of Deadly. We'll check out some of our community notice. We got some great music as we cruise here in the second hour of the Brekkie Boat. Good morning to you. If you are joining me from home this morning, hope you having a lovely morning so far, especially if you've been get up early hours of the morning. That big strawberry moon was still out. And good morning to you if you're joining us from your workplace or heading off to work on this Thursday morning. Great to be keeping you for company.

Osmania on Radio 4MW, checking out our weather forecast and tyre times. We've been issued earlier on this morning. Looking at the forecast now for TI and the Inner Islands, we're expecting mostly sunny weather, top temperature 25. Torres Strait waters, you get southeasterly winds at 15 to 20 knots, mostly sunny with seas and swells reaching up to 1.5 metres later on this evening. The Northern Peninsula area, expecting a few showers there near the east coast, and you get easterly winds at 15 to 25 knots, becoming light in the evening, top temperature there around about 30. And looking down the northeastern Gulf there, you get easterly winds at 15 to 20 knots. This one got changed to south to southeasterly later on this evening, but mostly sunny down the east coast, down the Gulf region. And if you are heading off down to Cairns, Cairns is expecting cloudy weather, top temperature 19. Now, just checking out the tide times for TI and the Inner Islands. TI and Hammond, expecting a low tide this morning around about 10. Tide dropping down to 1.2 metres. Next high tide could be about 1.20. That'll be a 1.44 metre tide. And then it could drop about 20 past 4 down to 1.09 metres. Horn Island also expecting a low tide about 9 this morning. That tide could be 0.98 metres. It'll come up about 1.30 to 1.36 metres and then drop again about 10 past 5 down to 0.76 metres. Now, Friday in Goods Island, expecting a low tide about 2:15 today. That tide dropping down to 0.64 metres. Next high tide for Friday in Goods could be 10 past 10 this evening. That'll be 2.85 metres. Prince of Wales also expecting a low tide, about 1 p.m. today. Tide dropping down to 0.54 metres. And then it will come up this evening at 10.30. Big tide there of 3.63 metres for Prince of Wales. That is our weather forecast and tide times. We've been issued by the Bureau of Meteorology and Willie Webber.

All the way from the happy isles of Solomon, Kekeni there with Milo, Milo. And the happy isles of Solomon, I had the opportunity to visit the real Honiara last year back in September, and I certainly been enjoying my experience over there, and especially working alongside a lot of our Melanesian brothers and sisters from Vanuatu, PNG, Fiji, and of course the Solomons. But if you've been to Honiara, another kind, big island, and beautiful people there in the Solomons. Big hello and good morning go to all the Solomon Island families tuning in this morning as we cruise here on the Brekkie boat. Now, NAIDOC Week is this week. NAIDOC Week is, of course, in the month of July, and NAIDOC Week kicking off, this Sunday, 5th of July, up until the 12th of July, and this year's official national theme is 50 Years of Deadly, and the theme, he actually marked all the major milestones honouring half a century of national NAIDOC movement, celebrating the strength, resilience and achievements for Aboriginal and Torres Strait Islander people. So this year's theme, 50 Years of Deadly, he paid tribute to our elders, activists, artists and community leaders would have been shape the NAIDOC movement, and of course kept culture at the centre of our celebrations. So national celebrations will be taking place right around the country in our communities, schools and organisations as well, so keep an eye out. Now, Torres Shire Council, they've got their NAIDOC Awards happening on Friday the 17th of July at the Torres Shire Sports Complex, and tickets are available there, and they've got limited tickets, so if you do want to get yourself a ticket, you can or find out more information about the Torres Strait NAIDOC Awards, which Torres Shire Council usually hosts every year. You can give them a call on 406-91336, or just pop by the Torres Shire Council office, or you can check them out on their Facebook page there to find out if there are tickets available. But tickets are on sale this going time as well, and congratulations anyway beforehand. I believe some of the NAIDOC award winners probably would have had received letters from Torres Shire Council just in regards to them different categories and awards for NAIDOC, the NAIDOC Awards Night. But yes, NAIDOC Awards Night, with Torres Shire Council, is Friday the 17th of July. Gusedaur ma pebri peke, gusedaur ma, gusedaur ma, gusedaur.

some special guests there as well, and then a beautiful church service as well at the Anglican Parish Church there. After all, have some of them speeches. One of the speeches, though, I did record was by Bala Eddie Idagi there, and Bala Eddie has ties to the late Dabad, who was the warrior and clan elder and chief Blo Erub at that time, when Mbin receive or accept the Bible from Reverend Samuel McFarlane. So we go here, the story Garbo Bala Eddie, which MB share with families, and much appreciated that why.

come down with eldest boy band, my Ata, Iragi, or Nukui. I'm a small boy band, Kawashi. And the Apo is a small boy, Robert Kodan. When I look at Sandwich, McFarlane, the Reverend McFarlane, me. On their knees, present. Keep that word with the Bible. So instead of warfare, peace be prepared. To this day now, we carry that gospel. Sorry, I got to talk with you. Every year, yeah, we celebrate this day, July 1, because the arrival of Christianity is spread here with Torres Strait, or then I can say now. Everything we do now, we give thanks to God. We always put God first. Imperial Island people have strong connection to land, sea, and skies. So our culture, island custom, you may walk hand in hand with Christian faith now, today. Today and now we celebrate July 1, the church service, singing, feasting, and dancing. So as we look to the future, may we carry the light forward as one mob, one clan, one community. May the principle of peace, love, and unity continue to guide our people. Once again, I want to ask the Anglican Diocese here to give me this opportunity to talk in behalf of my Idagi family.

beautiful father man, and my great great granddad for me, and you got my Lucas, Iragi, and elder son Ben. And get your mother pick me, but I don't even talk for elder son Ben, Iragi, all my Nukui. From all my Nukui, I got two girls, one boy. Now one boy, my after Petero. Peter, or call him Petero. From all my Petero, he got nine members inside my dad's family, nine. When my dad, he got four boys picking me. And I'm the youngest. And then you got grannies, then great grannies. I still continue to talk and share for my family, my extended family. Yahweh, Genesis, NPA, down south. I still share with them about inheritance with my Iraqi family, for that one, the Giz, for that one. So I want to speak from young man here now. Peter, you class, stop here, you class, or man picking it. See a question for dad, you class, uncle, you class, ate, listen. Story for them class, Mr. Aydin. I've shared my own man from small. See a man, I have one, and talk with Giz. For people in Iraqi family. When I'm talking to me, my mom is sick them. Not talk, emirate me, long time talk. My daddy always sick them. The one boy picking it. Or look at a name on the plan. So yeah, it's time to look at yellow calico, yeah? I 100% Arab man. This color of Arab, a Arab family, a Arab man. Always will be 100%. I was out, you plan. Happy July 1.

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Paradise remix. They're featuring JW, Justin Wellington, Jamie Lee, and Jacarezza. Before that, too, we'll be listening for Bishop Roy Blanco, I Will Sing Unto the Lord, and beautiful story there by Bala Eddie Adagi, Edward Adagi, the Big and Give Em speech yesterday at the July 1 celebrations, Yahweh TI. 9 minutes away from 9 o'clock, we'll take on the national news at nine. Some more yarns coming up with Sissy Jen in the next hour between 9 and 11. Don't forget, though, if you do want to have a yarn with us about anything that's happening in your community, organization, or if you just want to share any information the outside with our listeners, please feel free to reach out to us. We can organize a time for either Yarn With You Pla live here in our studios of Radio 4MW. If not, we can do a pre-recorded interview with You Pla. 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Drop by our office. Yeah, we're Douglas Street. 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

Reggae Bliss with the Dreadlock Warrior as we head up closer to 9 o'clock. That is it for me here on the Brekkie Boat. Mina Big Essel for your company. I've certainly enjoyed my cruisy morning. I look forward to catching up with you tomorrow morning as well. Same time, same place here on Radio 4MW. But don't forget, reach out if you do want to have a yarn with us here at the station. But yes, coming up next, the national news, Sissy Jen with some more yarns as we could continue all yarns this morning on Radio 4MW. But I believe you play yarn with a track from the Village People. And I loved the Village People when I was growing up as a kid. I mean, oh my God, the Can't Stop the Music record. And I went along, me and my bala there, Jutes, went along to actually watch the movie back down in Cairns back in the 80s there. And I really loved that music for the Village People. And unfortunately, they got on the news there that the lead singer there, Victor Willis, had passed away. But this is real music from back in the 80s. I'll leave you play with Can't Stop the Music. Enjoy the rest of your day today. Thursday today. Thirsty Thursday. Drink a lot of water. Everyone.

0: That is so good from Harry Kane. England lead in Atlanta, and their captain has took him out of the hole.
1: The stars have showed up at this World Cup, and Harry Kane steps up in the biggest moment.
2: Call taken from SBS. And moving to today's weather forecast. Mostly sunny in Mugajin, Brisbane, with a top of 25. 23 and mostly sunny on Gadigal Country, Sydney, while it's 14 with a shower or two on Ngunnawal and Ngambri Country, Canberra. 14 and raining in Nam, Melbourne, and showers in Nipaluna, Hobart, with a max of 15. A top of 15 and showers in Tarndanya, Adelaide. Partly cloudy and 17 degrees in Borloo, Perth, and mostly sunny in Garamilla, Darwin, with a top of 31. And that's been the latest from NIRS News.

0: This joint venture is basically the operations of the CDP program across the Torres Strait.
1: Let us close the gap. You can't do it from outside. People have to do it. And it's got to start within the community.
2: We'll be working very closely with the regulators to ensure that there's minimal disruption to the community during this stage.
3: I'll be introducing lino block printing and screen printing as well.
4: You may look cloud in a demon formation in the southern, and you may act as planting garden or make house good and planting before rain.
5: There's some culture blowing. Epi miriba culture, ikepi miriba tonar. Miriba tonar tonar pe mi lui kere. Ikele miriba culture, miriba tonar.
2: Bringing you the news and information on issues that affect Yumi. This one is Morogubo Wakail, the current affairs program on Radio 4MW. Welcome. 7 minutes past nine. Sisi Jenia on Morogubo Wakail, our current affairs program with you, taking you plow through to 11 o'clock. Yeah, this morning. Now on the program, we will.

just, when I did that interview, what was coming through is that education, you may need to educate young people, Bloyumi, making them understand the proper way from the time the employer go through the passage of the passage of one employer, the employer to be given that WAP and tools for life, scan for gardening and for the land and sea. Those teachings he start to practice from that period in a young man's life. So these elders here today to, I guess, create that awareness and understanding for all the families of Bloyumi. And yesterday was a busy day for a lot of people running behind the scenes for Zulaiwan celebrations, the Kapubatainga for, and especially 40th anniversary, late assistant bishop, late Bishop Dai. Morning again for families over at Bamaga and Yalot.

Welcome again if you're just now joining us on Radio 4MW. It is Wednesday, Thursday. You look, I get behind time here myself. 2nd of July, it is Thursday. How's your morning? Morning again for all the

Young Jack Bunny there taking You Mean Nice and Easy here this morning on Radio 4MW. Now, yeah, this morning you're probably hearing it right across different media, TV, radio, newspaper, socials, and all them things about the foreign people smuggling operations in far north Queensland. I was just on having a yarn there this morning, hoping to get someone to come and have a yarn. Sometime this month we'll get Commander Sonta to come and have him with us here. Sam can talk about a whole of them sovereign borders and Operation Broadstaff. So all of that stuff comes under his the Zaget, the Dorge Mimekem.

Hence, when about 10 or 15 non-English speaking people arrived, that was around 3 a.m., and lingered on the sunbeach there before leaving in a vehicle. So Mr. Tonen, they're from the Australia.

Therefore, a song called Talk by Runaway to Mars. Not sure if that's the other way around. I think it's the other way around. Just the way it's written on this thing, yeah. But anyway, you may be continuing. 28 minutes past 9. Yeah, this morning I'm joined by Abby. Had the chance to sit down with Elders Blore Waibeni, Court Elders Group. Now, they'll probably one day come on air to raise awareness and I guess give you me more understanding around the traditional hunting practices. Now, it's all about maintaining dugong and turtle warrior Buyumi. When you may look at the Torres Strait, this behind Western Islands is a sanctuary. That's where you find, you know, it's a big area for dugong breeding grounds. I recall from having interviews on this program where, you know, the organizations, stakeholders, they're making that work in finding out, keeping data or keeping tabs on Western them turtle and dugong stock, going along and all them kind of thing. And you throw on top of that the climate change, the threat of climate change. And when you may look at our lifestyle will be changed. Before time, the traditional hunting.

teaching methods, it'd be different. And you might have heard from the Mabuigyu Garkazyukupai, where the Templar we talk about the Templar Dugong and Turtle Management plan they've put in place. And this morning, the elders are concerned that the traditional, we are not practicing them traditional hunting practices, Blayumi. So to the program, this morning we welcome Robert Bongo Sugigi from Wakaid, Willie Wigness, Kaiwala Gal, Don Elliott Wop, Panai Mabuyag, and Tom.

0: We have practices and procedures how you may make a Pikinini Bwimi, male Pikinini Bwimi, understand that practice, Zugu Ngurpan. Inside that law, you got preservation of the species for next generation and next generation. That's why we become Yasida and Loyupla, because one elder become Besa elder, we get a complaint. Keda, you know, small boy ya go out night time and run them dugong lo spotlight. All spare 1, 2, 3, 4 dangal. Why we ask that elder is concerned? Because them elder, but them been hunter too in them days, and be learned by traditional practices. So we come to talk about that one.
1: A little bit, add on to that one, they belong. When a previous speaker, he talk here. Like I, yes, he done, I want him, one of the tribal head, Blobado. And he got he board here, another one. He got another one been here, but him no become, him the health center. So me try three Blobado, three tribes Blobado. Wakai Argan in Bad. And he got all, he got protocols. Them and we no be use him. Because we get, you know, we get the modern society came in and one time put him inside one bucket, and then easy to control. So we try to go back and manage our one area now. So we practice that practice where you play here inside low TI. That's why we sit down low Waibeni Court. I sit down here. We go do that one now. So the template go right through. And we set up this one Gopo Badu. We set up the tribal governance. We got protocols. Before you do anything, you got the language. We look at that one the language. Zaka ima ika ni even laga kamizi ni ya kula iluman kuikuma baigo ya kasman. It's the same practice. And the same practice ego even inside lo human rights articles. Article 18 of the Declaration of Indigenous People Rights. Article 18 is prior informed consent. So we got law, and that law we practice, it's not only for practice for the sake of practicing, it's that practice is for preserve, restore all them animal yumi. Bamba egging one day, you know, God one day, overfished. Much people look low. SBS when he the news lo China, you no more got fish now, but the jellyfish. So them come, all come, I take resources from you now, or buy all kaya, or them can from you.

0: Salutiae, because every headman blow place blow island here in Salutiae when you look. So this is mini Torres Strait inside. But we need to set it that cultural practice but you mean the outside. Yeah, inside I need law blow here inside because he recognize you mean, yeah. We be born here inside law one name, you know. We be born in Lotiae Hospital, we become part of the furniture of this place, this house. So the law of this house is Keringe. We could tie up the law, Bombay law, outside law. Outside law, that LAW, that's that enforcement. That's where the breach will happen, Bombay. When I could say small, explain, elaborate on that one. That when you look at that management law, Dugong a total year inside the place. I did explain this one time, the Antablo TSRA, for everyone to understand. All them services that all them, even their members back then. And even the Ranger program, I was the one who started the Ranger program. 2001 Maritime Summit, March the 25th. We be back at that one. That talk about that thing was Alpha Mal Kaimilan Gasman. Where the same Maritime Summit, he be got boundaries, and he be got law protecting them boundaries and them resources inside the boundaries. So even now, you look all. You go stop Yumi people to develop Yumi business inside a place. For set up a factory or set up a fishing one them. Yet you go stop a Debla. All white man come, a fish a go. Yumi people, we stop him. Because you can see it, but Yumi need to snap out of that one. Yumi need to manage Yumi, all stocks, but Yumi resources. You got one for that one. But by setting it up now and do it properly.
1: Wa ngai muli kang auto na rin yak. 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Maybe let's end this. Talk about poor Dugong one night. I been appealing. 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tell by them sound when all sport ngai sen tell me and I sabi kese dugong I sabi kati dugong ngat kai ibi au ye kna I feel sorry we say all damage that dugong today all want take my them skin. 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I look, some people cut it dugong inside Lodingi. What if I were? Kri, what if I were? Need Dangal Bablag is a butu idan. The Bablag is a known Pugan. Get sent Gagal Mont Autum. 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
2: I could just reiterate on them thing. Sa bad practices, ya inside. complaint because one from out there, Elietia, LWD behind Pesaya, Boya behind Tamway Town. Reply, you got them small boys here go around los dinghy night time and all spare them dangal. Or spare them by spotlight. Zagu hunting, he got purpose for that name, Zagu hunting. That one proper process. You hunt los Zagu. He got process of hunting in that thing. So when you go nighttime like them small boy and newsy spotlight, no call it that thing Zagu hunting. You call them spotlight hunting. That's why they get 2, 3, 4. But you know for PD Pamle or for an event anymore. That hunting you say also style now, all sabis pere dangal, nail pagasamampa miai. Why? Sometimes them kind, the bad practice them kind. If that dugong no good, all mata cut a belly or let go everything. Bad passing that one. We don't do that. Because why you make it them kind? How dare you just speak? If you're an hunter, you sabe by which kind of dangal is sport. By the noise boy that dugong is sport, whether yard or soft or kasa nosi come out a soft one. That one all inside Lord the teaching. Zugung urpan. You look which kind of is sport. On a guridi come out or which kind of suck a tail. That's all in that zugung urpan. Preservation inside the zugung urpan. Season. Lord that animal inside the zugung urpan. Lord every place, yeah. Place all time go here behind is there. How the hell it is speak? Principal Lo Sida, they behind Lo Friday Island Sandbank. We block call them ya push you lag that place for them dugong. We call them them kind because them dugong has to go up and fulfill cycle of life for them pla. All have to go on top gut. But do business for them pla. All go for bone, all go for kaikai sell sun, that sell sun for clean his stomach for them pla. Teaching that one is

Ja de zieg, die lag met haar de kapa, met de kede kiet nee. En die gaat low with that one. En once Kaururego pussy that low, you might have to exile from place. Because you know respect the customary practice or customary law here inside. That's when you cruelty now, under cruelty act. I'll go for that one there. Why I mentioned that, I've been expressed that one in another TSRA meeting. This is go by years. And trying to get all the members to Wakaiwi and all them aunties of Temple Island. The same thing, even inside Yellow TI. Well, especially here inside Waibedi, we got every Torres Strait here inside Mini Torres Strait. Outside the island, you can manage that dugong at total the outside the island. That protocol, you can manage that one, the LORE. But here inside, Mini Torres Strait, so that Waibedi code, you put in another elder that another family quick cool the outside the Iriro TI, we probably invite you to Pokama sit down so you can get that message out for them picnic. We go manage them now. This one, this stage, like will it be stayed there the next stage after this one? You call different stages. That's where the bridge will come in. I will explain the bridge. If that law blower inside is speak for you be, that you go outside, dangal the outside, you go the outside, you can only spare one dangal come for a occasion. Funeral, especially funeral, you say to go outside. We have some alpunai, we practice that one. Funeral them things. No kasa, you know, kasa go afford like the other elders just speak, 4 or 5 dangal pinapa prisa before time. Like the another elder of Lobadu here talk about that when you take a kid eye, the kind of kai kai come place, everybody come down with all this. You know, we got priests at them days. Everybody get a taste of that kai kai, the old village. But this time now we got all priests, we got all the fast boats. Now you know, you go come and say 1 a.m. now. Like we 1 a.m. here, you got no management, he said this one. But that one time I talk about the Waibedi code, that aid blow all them family or aid blow the island that stop here inside, where them 17 communities the outside, you got 17 elder go sit down round. And that law blow you play outside we practice, it's the same law here inside. But we go listen for one that we go abide by law blow here that he speak one dangal or one waru for occasion, for funeral, or for wedding, but they think you got permit system. That elder will give, you go got permit to issue. That's a management now you go talk about. Management blow that stock that you may go one in Dangal or Waru. If we everyone, even all Koleman, you all go respect that law, because it becomes a practice, a law inside here. That we could time up in the LAW enforcement agencies. Now the breach will happen when one Kaururek boy go speak that kind of, oh, I don't believe with that law, I go ask for the 5 dangal in Friday Island. Then go ask for the 5 dangal, come back, take a photo of the driveway there, put him out on Facebook. Next minute, policeman come the enforcement agency come there, take him. And go court. Judge ask him, how come you spare a 5 dugong where you're under your law that we everybody one and by? You know, you got permit system, you know. If I don't have to, I from your place, on my place, Kaururek country. And the judge, inside with the courthouse, I give you that one in the courthouse now. Inside the courthouse, you got one elder sit down there, Kaururek elder, that red rag, and we sit down in the corner there. Then the judge will ask that Kaururek elder, this boy speak, everyone have to listen for law blow yupla, and we everybody else abide by that law. We respect that law. And as soon as that elder you go speak, well, if you have no one in the law blow yupla blow place, we disown him. Soon as they speak, they can we disown them, that judge speak for the policeman there,

0: go and grab him and be breached. We go charge him under Cruelty Act. You see that banishment there? That's a breach. So this one can be happen the same thing. But this one we sit on your past, just let people know this is what going to happen. Well, we got to preserve it. We can start good fun, you me, and the respectable people to put back. No, they can, I, what him about, I can go 35 down. Well, no, maybe that one. Now, that one, they, you abuse one name blow, you plow. But that management here, I speak. And we play, I sit down, you got e-board here, and you got our den here, lo me, from WAP code. Me pull WAP code on my bag, or tribal people, blow bad though. And Bale Elliot here, and quick on my bag, blow my biog. Because we live here, blow here inside, blow here, look, Cowdrey country, look, I will agal. That dangal nuki urika, alpunia. Kizikete napa, boy guka. So we need to set something. The rangers will have something in place for monitor. Not only dugong, not only total, or fish too. You come in that one, but we need to manage them stocks for Yumi, or you could be fished out. And that's why we did that. Kuikumabega, one name, a maritime summit, Tamai Town, 2001, March the 25th, to establish the ranger program. Now, he will place. Now, you got that, it is this protected area. One name now come inside. You know, IPA. Not like a big money for resort, Langus, resort, them kind of thing. We don't have to practice that, so we manage that one. And that one can come back for Yumpla. We can Yumpla go Urpan or Lord the Yumi, especially young people coming up. And then, like Willie, be speak here, and we both be talk here, even Bala Elliot be talk here. It's Yumi. Yumi the change, but Yumi picnini for their future. Yumi the change for them. If Yumi no go make him, who go make him? Change only happens when you make the change. And I think it's time for change now.
1: Yeah, Gareso, me again. I would just go back for emphasize bad practices. That bad practice, Geneva, we speak, climate change, erosion, all them thing, animal species, blue yumi, all the species have changed. Right up for crustacean species, blue yumi, kayar, shell, bush shell, right up for akul, everything changes. So you mean gotta preserve Templar. You mean gotta look after Templar. We gotta give back. Even Totol can go on top of the same place for lay egg because erosion. People up to monies, I must Totol egg now all up to take him. If you not do that, Totol need not got space for breed. Foxberry, Crab Island, Tuesday Island. We all think that Total Crawl go on top low. Goody Island, Total no Crawl go the on top now. We all think Total Crawl come on top bien low. Bike Beach, where the corner there. In normal now. Total grass no even stand up, they go down. Emoni grow short. Climate change, that one. Please. If you out there, or auntie, ate, the outside, Aka, say something. Your obligation is to preservation of species. As to LORE. Balance them, lo LAW. In a proper way, they even take a pizineg, lo season, la keda. Geese supply, la keda. Take egg, lo geese.
2: Yes, you pla for share all that information you probably give him here today. And mina biggest so for that one. Everything blue yumi, I guess culture blue yumi, from sky, land and the sea, it connect through totemic connections blue yumi to the sea. And mina kaya so garngita mulpomura.
3: We will let you know, Jenny.